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1: Hobbs Jewelers, thank you for your business, folks. 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
1: It is now time for... It is now time for Jimbo and Cassio's Misconnection Monday. From Craigslist Huntsville.
2: Craigs.
1: Did you see me, baby? I saw you.
2: Yes, indeed, Misconnections.
3: You know, sometimes that sounds really creepy.
2: Did you see me, baby? Yeah. I saw you.
3: You know what I mean?
2: Yeah. Misconnections is not over. Misconnections has been moved to the community section of Craigslist. If you'd like to share one, if you'd like to continue your relationship with Misconnections, we found them, and you can too. Just go to the community section of Misconnections. Cassio, this first one's called Blonde at Dairy Delight in Arab.
3: Dairy Delight?
2: The Dairy D.
3: Wait, what's the Dairy Delight? It sounds awesome.
2: We had a Dairy D in Montevallo when I went to college there.
3: Okay.
2: It was a game changer.
3: Is it like a DQ?
2: Yes.
3: But like a...
2: It's milkshakes, it's hamburgers, it's the whole shooting match. It's fantastic.
3: It's like the Big Chief in Glencoe.
2: Everybody's got one. That, whatever it's called.
3: Killer milkshakes. Yeah.

0: Yes.
1: And they make a Grape Co. milkshake. Grape milkshake.
0: What are you talking about?
1: It's a grape milkshake and at the Big Chief.
0: They mix Grape Co. with vanilla ice cream?
1: It's a grape flavor. It's number one, because it's the only place I've ever had a grape milkshake.
0: You've just blown my mind.
1: Have you ever had a grape milkshake?
0: No, I've never even thought about a grape milkshake.
1: Go to the Big Chief in Glencoe.
0: I want to.
1: That's one thing that comes good out of that walk out.
0: Let's go out of after the show. We're going.
1: Hey, big old greasy burger. It's number one.
0: Hey, but in college, we had a cafeteria. You know, you got your lunch ticket kind of thing, and you paid for it at the beginning of the semester, and you'd go eat in the cafeteria. That was your...
1: Okay.
0: But if you said out loud, when somebody said, hey, let's go eat, and you said, no, I'm blowing off the calf today. I'm going to the Dairy D for Steak'em and Fries.
1: A Steak'em.
0: You'd change guys' minds.
1: Just like the microwave Steak'ems you can get.
0: Yes.
1: Which, by the way, are number one.
0: They cooked them on that griddle where they cooked the burgers. They laid those thin Steak'ems out.
1: Were they making their own Steak'ems, or were they getting the straight-up frozen?
0: No, it was straight-up frozen Steak'ems. Okay. And they'd put gravy on them and put it on a bun.
1: Gravy?
0: It was one of the greatest meals.
1: When was the last time you bought the Steak'ems? Have you had them in
0: a while? Didn't know they still made them, to be honest.
1: Oh, yeah.
0: I didn't know.
1: Number one.
0: I will begin to buy them then.
1: Number one.
0: Because Steak'ems rule. You have to have I don't know what kind of bread the Dairy D used, but it was number one.
1: Like
0: it was
1: a roll, right?
0: It was a long...
1: Like a sub roll kind of.
0: Yes, exactly.
1: Yeah. It's not a sub roll, but you know what? It's a roll.
0: That was it. That's exactly what they... And they toast that bread too?
1: It's long. Not quite a 6-incher, but it's long.
0: Oh, I want one right now.
1: I just throw mayonnaise on mine.
0: They had...
1: What'd they put on there?
0: I don't just had them...
1: They
0: I'd
1: put
0: had
1: gravy, you said.
0: They had grilled onions.
1: Grilled onions is done.
0: They had gravy, like just regular brown gravy.
1: I don't need cheese or anything on there.
0: No.
1: It's just a steak sandwich.
0: No, yeah, that's what it was. Oh, and fries and a chocolate shake.
1: All right, so here's what we got to do. We somehow got to get a Steak'em and eat it on the way to the Big Chief and get a milkshake.
0: Okay, deal. I'm all in.
1: We have got a mission for lunch.
0: I'm all in.
1: We've got a mission.
0: We are going on a lunch mission like no other. All right, this next one's called Stunning Tall Black Lady at Walmart Monday Memorial Day.
1: Wait.
0: That's the title.
1: Wait, I love that we just got sidetracked on Dairy Delight and we had no interest in their misconnection on the last one.
0: Nah, it was just a guy looking at the hot waitress. Hey, that's all it was.
1: Good luck to you. We just want the food.
0: That
1: thanks.
0: Sent me off on a Dairy D spin. Big time. Right, stunning tall black lady at Walmart Monday Memorial Day.
1: Stunning.
0: Yes. This goes on to say, stunning tall black lady at Walmart Monday Memorial Day, mid-morning.
1: He's very specific.
0: Very. I like it.
1: Yeah. That's what we need.
0: You had beautiful, long, straight, strawberry blonde hair.
1: Okay.
0: We spoke in the checkout line about many things.
1: Okay.
0: Your summer job, your future plans, cooking, etc.
1: Well,
0: by the way, this was a super involved discussion in the checkout
1: line. That's what I was going to say.
0: I've never talked about anything that in-depth in a checkout line.
1: How about if somebody talks to me in the checkout line, I get uncomfortable.
0: I do too.
1: We're not talking.
0: That's a no-talk zone.
1: No, we're not talking.
0: Hey, checkout line, the only thing you do is respond to the cashier. That's the only encounter you have.
1: Future plans.
0: Cooking, etc.
1: Jimbo.
0: Summer job.
1: I sit across from you every day. I don't know your future plans.
0: I don't have any. It's this show.
1: Here's future plans. Show up tomorrow.
0: Yeah, that's my future plan.
1: Summer job, cooking.
0: Yeah.
1: How long were they in line?
0: An hour and a half. By the way, I would have been mad if I was behind them if they were that involved in the conversation and they were taking up my time, my checkout
1: time. He says I was in line behind you. I was going to say maybe it was the cashier. But if he was in line behind her, it's another patron.
0: You were very conversational and interesting. Would like to continue conversation if you would contact me.
1: I don't... Who's got that time? Who's got that kind of time?
0: Nobody. And the people behind them in line were super mad at these two. Don't get into a discussion when I got checking out to do. I've got leaving this place on my mind. That's
1: all.
0: I
1: got behind a quagmire this past weekend.
0: What?
1: Awful. Well, it was
0: they
1: a
0: held
1: lady.
0: You up?
1: It was a lady in one of the carts, the drive carts.
0: No. She paid with cash.
1: She paid with a check.
0: No. Why do people still pay with checks?
1: Hey, Nobody.

0: I couldn't get around to help her. I would have helped her. She couldn't get all her stuff out of the front of the buggy.
1: Oh.
0: She can't reach. And I can't be the guy that goes, hey, get somebody to help her get her stuff out. You know what I mean?
2: No, you can't be that.
0: Because then I act like I'm rushing her.
2: Right.
0: I mean, I wanted to. But now she's paying with a check. Three times she kicked her purse off of her cart.
2: Oh.
0: And I wanted to go, hey, let's move it. Let's go ahead and hang it on the back. She had it in the floorboard, so she'd reach for another can.
2: Oh.
0: Hey, but she had to put the groceries on there, grouped together. So we got to get the cans all together.
2: Oh, I would be so frustrated.
0: We got to get frozen stuff together, which I'm fine bagging it. I know you're supposed to bag it together, but let the bagger do that.
2: Yes, correct.
0: No, she had to put it on the belt like that.
2: Why didn't the bagger help her get that stuff out?
0: Killing me.
2: Oh, that would have murdered me.
0: Turned in the check, by the way, started to scoot off, stopped, announced, hey, what number check was that?
2: Oh, no!
0: Huh? Hey!
2: Get a debit card!
0: Then she stopped. You're not going to believe this move. She stopped, stands up. Now, she's in the cart, okay?
2: Oh.
0: She stands up again and goes, hey, can y'all watch this? I got to go to the bathroom. And starts to walk off.
2: Blocking the lane?
0: Yeah.
2: No, hey, I'd have pushed it out of the way.
0: That's the first time the bagger goes, ma'am, you can't. Well, they got to go through here. She goes, oh, I just pull it forward. Hey,
2: oh,
0: she's
2: no.
0: Out.
2: Hey, no.
0: She was out.
2: I'm out.
0: Hey, he had to reach over and hit the throttle.
2: He's doing, the bagger had to zoom it out of the way?
0: Yeah, it was blocking us.
2: Man, a lot.
0: Huh?
2: Oh, checkout lines. All right, anyway, stunning tall black lady, Walmart Monday, Memorial Day with strawberry blonde hair. You have an admirer.
0: Good luck to you. Y'all had a conversation.
2: Hope y'all get together. All right, finally, this is called Neighbor.
0: Okay.
2: In Huntsville. I just moved into my first house. You live across from me. I was outside watching the storms roll in when I saw you watching me.
0: Mm-hmm.
2: You were playing with... Wait, what?
0: Excuse me.
2: Wait, I didn't read that far the first time. I can't... Can I say that?
0: Yeah.
2: I don't think I can say that.
0: You can say nipples.
2: Shirt rolled up, staring right at me.
0: It's a thing.
2: Well, I know, but...
0: Right. All right, you're staring right at me.
2: Shirt rolled up.
0: Rolled up?
2: Staring right at me. I went inside.
0: Okay.
2: I don't blame him. That would have been crazy peer pressure. That would have been craziness.
0: Wait. Okay.
2: Later, I went outside to chat with a friend on the phone.
0: Mm-hmm.
2: Well, he's clearly trying to lure her back into the game.
0: Yeah.
2: You stood in your doorway, hands on yourself,
0: okay,
2: watching me in my shorts and tank top, enjoying the light mist of the rain sitting in the carport.
0: Come on now.
2: As it got darker, you couldn't see me anymore. And you came outside to your carport.
0: Mm-hmm.
2: Where I had first seen you.
0: Mm-hmm.
2: As it got darker, you literally shone a spotlight on me, and I couldn't ignore you any longer.
0: Yeah!
2: Wow! Sir, with all due respect... Wait, this was two dudes the whole time? I could have sworn this was going to be a lady. Sir, to be all... with all due respect... You're a creep and should be ashamed of yourself. Now stop it and leave me alone, or all your neighbors will know a little bit more about you.
0: Wait.
2: Now this is a whole new misconnection.
0: Hey. Yeah, it sure rolled up.
2: He was touching his...
0: Oh.
2: Himself. Well, I mean, this is a neighbor. You can't be going... Being that forward to somebody who lives there.
0: By the way, whoever put this up is number one. They set us up like it was a girl. And
2: yes. Murdered me. I had no idea. Didn't see it coming. I thought they were going to get together and be happy neighbors ever after.
0: Sir, you are a creep.
2: He's shown a flashlight on him. What is that? What is that? Dude, it's not like you're... An apartment that might move soon. You bought a house.
0: Can you imagine looking across your balcony at somebody else and the dude's got his shirt rolled up rubbing his nipples?
2: No!
0: In my head, he looks like the dude from Waterboy. You know the coach?
2: That belongs in my Never Have I Ever game.

0: That's what that belongs in.
1: Wow.
2: You're a creep.
0: Okay, guys.
2: You shouldn't be ashamed of yourself.
0: Yeah. I guess they... Wow. So I guess they've made peace now?
2: No.
0: Wow. Are all the neighbors a little more about
2: you? This is posted 4 days ago, and we hadn't heard an update, so maybe he shut it down.
0: Maybe. Good. I'm glad everybody's comfortable in the neighborhood now. We don't need any more windows up.
2: We survived the weekend. Lou.
0: Shirts up. Spotlights on neighbors.
2: By the way, what if you moved in and really right out gate one, there's the guy.
0: Mm.
2: Right out of the gate.
0: Shirt rolled up.
2: Yeah. You go, well, this is going to be a long one.
0: You know what I mean? Can I move out?
2: It's going to be a long one.
0: Oh, and there's your misconnections for today. Good morning.
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1: Jimbo, they did a study and ranked the smelliest states in America.
2: Smelliest states?
1: Yes.
2: Oh.
1: They decided to look at how dirty the area is, how many landfills there are, dental health as a measure of bad breath, population density to estimate how much BO you have to deal with. Number one, do you have any guess, top 10? What do you think is in your head stereotype stinky state?
2: New York's got to be in there.
1: New York, number 8 in the top 10.
2: Yeah.
1: I think it stinks as well.
2: I picture it with just a layer over it all the time.
1: I pictured New Jersey.
2: Oh, New Jersey. I should have said that one first.
1: I don't know about the entire state of Louisiana, but I do think New Orleans stinks.
2: Do you?
1: Well, it's got that spilt beer and, you know.
2: Oh, yeah, Bourbon Street especially.
1: Yeah. That's what I mean. Not the entire state of Louisiana.
2: The Quata.
1: But it is hot and humid down there. There might be some BO.
2: Oh, there is. I live there.
1: Louisiana, not in the top 10. New Jersey, number 7. Also, because of the sweat as well, and, well, just from all the stories we hear.
2: Florida.
1: Correct.
2: Gotta be.
1: Florida, number 3 on the list.
2: Wow. I figured way number 1.
1: I think you got a lot of BO there. And they also have the paper mills.
2: Oh, yeah, they do.
1: Oh, he'll drive one of those and it'll make a gag.
2: Oh, man, those paper mills are awful.
1: I went on a football trip. My football team went to a tournament in Panama City when I was, you know, peewee football. And we had to practice right downwind of one of those.
2: Yeah.
1: We were literally all kids just throwing up all over the football field.
2: Oh, boy.
1: Yeah.
2: And, of course,
1: coaches. Keep it going!
2: What a handles for the coaches.
1: Yeah. Oh, they just, you know, keep going.
2: Sure.
1: What, you going to let puke stop you?
2: While they were puking out of your sight.
1: Exactly. They went over behind them. I'm going to go use the bathroom real quick. Number one stinkiest state, according to the survey, Maryland.
2: What goes on in Maryland?
1: I don't know. Maybe, do they have a lot of landfills?
2: Maryland. I can't even picture Maryland.
1: I do think population density is probably tight in there.
2: Probably.
1: You know, a lot of people, because it's close to D.C., and so they're...
2: Is Maryland on the water? Does it have crabs? It's the crab. It's

0: Dirty air. Do we have a high landfill number?
1: I mean, like every state, it can't be any bigger than any other state, right?
0: Are they saying we got bad dental health?
1: Probably.
0: Population density, I don't think we got that to deal with.
1: No, we're sparse.
0: Which is your BO. I think...
1: What'd we do to get on that list?
0: Number 6, then Jersey, New York, Pennsylvania, number 9, Mississippi, number 10.
1: Mississippi. Thank goodness for Mississippi. Mm-hmm. We'd always be last on the list.
0: They're going to have some BO and bad breath.
1: Yeah, oh yeah.
0: They're going to have some.
1: We'd be last on every list if it wasn't for them.
0: But I feel like Bama and Mississippi, I feel like we got cleaner air than the rest of those.
1: I feel like we're clean. We got nice, clean rivers. We're clean.
0: Are we getting a bad rep?
1: I mean, Decatur smells like cat food, but we're clean. You know, you ever caught Decatur when the cat food factory is baking cat food?
0: You can't say that.
1: Well, they all know it over there. Decatur people know it smells like cat food sometimes downtown.
0: California, Texas, and Kansas have the most landfills, apparently.
1: We're not even on that list. How did we get on this stinky list, I wonder?
0: Oof, 118 working landfills in California.
1: Yeah.
0: They have 176 closed.
1: A lot of people.
0: We have 29 landfills with 14 closed.
1: I feel like we don't deserve to be. We're a mistake. We don't need to be on that list.
0: We're a mistake.
1: Yeah.
0: They say the most pleasant smelling states are North and South Dakota tied, followed by Wyoming, Idaho, and Wisconsin.
1: Wisconsin.
0: Wyoming, Idaho, and the Dakotas they seem right to me.
1: That seems fresh. Colorado, see, I think it's fresh.
0: Clean air, nothing going on.
1: Right.
0: Wisconsin, those are some big cheese-eating sumbees.
1: Wisconsin.
0: They got some big sweaty cheese-eating sumbees.
1: Sweaty cheese-eating.
0: They got all... I mean, you see them Packers fans, you know what I mean?
1: Oh, the cheeseheads, yes, good
0: Wisconsin
1: call.
0: Wisconsin Badger fans?
1: Good point.
0: Big, thick sumbees.
1: So they should take our place. We don't need to be on this stinky list.
0: They're 5 most pleasant smelling. That don't seem right.
1: They need to take our place. We need to swap with Wisconsin.
0: Well, it's like, you know, Alabama, we need to step our game up. 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
1: Not too long ago, I applied to go to the moon and back.
2: You did. Do we know if you're officially out of the running?
1: Oh, yeah, I'm out.
2: How do you know?
1: Well, when you applied, they asked you to be a member of the Facebook group and the Instagram group and the Twitter group, so I followed all that. And there's hundreds of reports on the groups that say they're already on step four, but the people who, like I went to step two.
2: Yeah.
1: They're already on step four, but if you made it anywhere past step two, you were asked not to talk about it anymore. So those people who are accepted.
2: So we're assuming they are because we can't hear from everybody.
1: It's the best we can do because they're not allowed to talk, so we'll never really know until the rocket goes off. 2023 is when we'll find out. They'll introduce the crew at some point. I was not chosen. Shocking, I know. Shocking.
2: Shocking, I know.
1: So guess who, or I should say guess what, is flying around on the space station right now?
2: What's that?
1: 128 baby bobtail squid.
2: Squid?
1: Yep.
2: Okay.
1: And they're adorable, by the way.
2: What are we trying to do with them?
1: Their research into the effects of space flight on the interactions between microbes and animals. Because apparently our digestive systems are a lot like that baby bobtail squid.
2: Really?
1: Yeah. Guess what's also up there on the space station right now as we speak?
2: What's that?
1: Your favorite animal.
2: What?
1: Water bears.
2: Well, tardigrades?
1: Tardigrades.
2: They're everywhere.
1: Yep.
2: They're in the moss in your front yard.
1: There are 5,000 of them on the space station right now.
2: Super tiny.
1: Yep. They're being researched, and then before they come back to Earth to get studied, they're going to be flash frozen.
2: Flash frozen?
1: Did you know we have flash freezing capabilities on the space station? I did not.
2: No, but I don't think they can live through being flash frozen.
1: Tardigrades, I remember tardigrades. They live through anything, right?
2: Why are we freezing are we freezing the squid?
1: Yep. So
2: why are we freezing the squid?
1: Bring them back to Earth and study them. I don't know why we can't do that live.
2: And then serve them up at Pineapple Willie's.
1: Well, by then, they won't be baby squid anymore. They'll be, what is it, escargot?
2: Well, they're frozen. They're not gross.
1: Calamari. Calamari.
2: Yeah, so, we're going to fry them things up.
1: Heck, yeah. Give me some calamari rings all day long.
2: And charge more because they've been to space.
1: Hey, that sauce that goes with it?
2: Space calamari rings.
1: Oh, well, that's already a $39 dish, even though it's just calamari. And by the way, if you put it on the menu, I'll believe they were in space.
2: Really?
1: In my head, we send animals like that up all the time.
2: Well, we just send them up, break the Earth's atmosphere, come right back down and cook them.
1: In.
2: Would you pay more? Once.
1: Probably.
2: Just to do it once?
1: Yeah. Space calamari.
2: Yeah, just to say you did. Space squid.
1: Space squid. That's a better name.
2: It's also, I believe they're performing at Bonnaroo in a couple months. Space squid.

0: Space Command. And there's your stupid news. You never know what's flying up there in the space station.
1: There's all kind of weird stuff. Remember, Elon put a car into space.
0: I know. Where's that thing? Oh, you can track that online. You can track where that car is.
1: Is it still up there?
0: Oh, yeah.
1: Okay.
0: So they say.
1: There you go.
0: 128 baby bobtail squid. If that space station flies by tonight, wave at them.
1: Wave at the squid.
0: Calamari up there.
1: Well, look, if you wave your little fingers, it'll look like a squid.
0: Might get their attention.
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1: I'm News 19 meteorologist Jessica Humido. As we head throughout your Monday, it's looking pleasant out there with lower humidity compared to this past weekend. We will see a pop-up shower chance primarily south of the Tennessee River, with most staying dry, temperatures in the low 80s. As we head into the overnight hours tonight, patchy fog will be possible, and it's partly cloudy with overnight lows into the low 60s. Then temperatures reach the low 80s again on Tuesday. I'm News 19 meteorologist Jessica Humido with your Weather Authority forecast. We'll be right back.

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1: Yeah.
0: The Eye of the Storm is their new song on Rocket 95.1. 10 after 6, time for Cassio's Cut. What do you got?
1: Turning 75 today. Kansas lead singer Steve Walsh, baby.
0: Wait, I wore my shirt.
1: Huh? Look at you.
0: I wore my Kansas shirt. I didn't even know it was his birthday.
1: Well, you got to take credit for it. You should have acted like you did on purpose.
0: Okay, now I am.
1: Yeah, from now on today.
0: Yeah, from
1: now
0: on.
1: Tell everybody you were on it. So let's do a little Carry On My Wayward Son this morning. It's Cassio's Cut on Rocket 95.

0: Rocket 95.1. Let's go back to high school, baby. Kansas, Carry On, Wayward Son, 16 after 6. On a Monday morning, Jimbo and Cassio with some Five Finger Death Punch tickets.
1: What?
0: Yep. Five Finger Death Punch. Cody Jinx and Eva Under Fire, all at the Orion on Rocktober 7th. We've got tickets all week long.
1: How about that?
0: Yeah.
1: I didn't know we had some of those coming up.
0: How'd it go in my absence?
1: It was a train wreck. Yeah.
0: Nobody cared about me, did they?
1: Yeah, they widely missed.
0: Really?
1: And then pointed out all my mistakes. It was fun.
0: Oh, really? Did you do the thing where they took a shot when you made a mistake?
1: And, buddy, they were ripped. Ripped. Well, I'm moving parts, you know? It's hard enough when both of us are here to pull this show off.
0: Mm-hmm.
1: When it's just one of us.
0: If it sounds easy, that means we're rocking it.
1: Yeah. And then when you're having to entertain and figure out when you're going to go to break and
0: what you're going to talk about and with whom.
1: And
0: did you get some good Tap That apps?
1: Yeah.
0: What does that mean? That was such a loaded answer.
1: We did. I joke. We had a fun Thursday and Friday. I appreciate everybody interacting with us because we joke. Here's the deal. It's not the same when one of us is just here. It's
0: correct.
1: Not the same.
0: Correct.
1: Y'all also voted that y'all like it when we come in and do a show.
0: Did they vote? Did you take a vote?
1: Yeah, this was a few times ago where I was like, hey, okay. Do y'all want us in here? Y'all want us to play? We could play best ofs and go home.
0: Yeah. Oh, you took a poll?

0: Okay.
1: Like an informal.
0: Right.
1: I didn't put anything up.
0: Right.
1: And everybody sent messages saying, no, we like y'all in here.
0: Even if it's one of us.
1: Yeah, because it's just y'all.
0: Okay.
1: You know. And I said, well, that's a bad call.
0: Love y'all too. Thank you.
1: Huh? That's a bad call. Let us go. Let us go. It's such a better show with when we play best ofs.
0: Good times Wednesday night. I haven't talked to y'all since Wednesday night. Yeah. We had our concert with our Before There Were Rock Stars series.
1: I have not been off, not one day, and I feel like I haven't been here in a week.
0: Really?
1: Because you weren't here, and then it was one of those, you know, when you go have to do something on the weekend, like out of town, so you leave Friday and you come back Sunday and go right back to work.
0: Sure.
1: Well, I feel like since I took a trip that I missed work. I missed zero work.
0: Yeah, no.
1: But it's one of those where you leave right after work. So I had all day Friday.
0: Mm-hmm.
1: It was a driving thing, so I drove all day yesterday.
0: Uh-huh.
1: And it was, today I was like, well, I haven't been here in weeks.
0: I haven't been here in weeks. I, on the other hand, worked at the Rocket Center every day.
1: Okay.
0: And it was fantastic. I like staying busy. I don't like necessarily like getting up at 4 o'clock in the morning,
1: right.
0: but I like having something to do.
1: Yeah.
0: Okay. I need to be at the place at the thing by one.
1: Yeah.
0: You know, I like that idea.
1: We don't need a full day. Just give me a goal.
0: Yeah.
1: A task.
0: Just give me, and let me do it for a couple hours and then go back home. You know?
1: Yeah. I like to tell myself, I go, it's progress. We made progress. You know what I mean?
0: Yes. Yes.
1: We had a chore, a task.
0: I had a goal. I was required to be somewhere at one time.
1: Knocked that block out.
0: Mm-hmm. Then I successfully made it back home. Yes. And now I'm quietly watching TV again.
1: Yeah.
0: In the chair that I love.
1: The chair.
0: This is a great life.
1: In the chair.
0: If you can if you can grab that kind of life.
1: Well,
0: get after it.
1: It just doesn't pay enough.
0: Correct. Therein lies the problem.
1: So good to see you this morning.
0: That's the heart of the matter.
1: So good to see you early this morning.
0: All right. So a Monday is ahead of us. And we have those Five Finger Death Punch tickets. We also have other things to do. We've got things to catch up on.
1: And it could be a wild week. You know, that I have to, as soon as the show's over, I'm hitting the road. Family vacation week, Jim.
0: Oh, that's right. I forgot all about that.
1: Now, I'll be broadcasting from down there, so I'll join y'all tomorrow. But I'll be in full family vacation, which you know is chaos. There's going to be where we eating. It's going to take us hours to figure out where we eat.
0: Oh, no, sure.
1: When and where. We're not going to be on the same eating schedule.
0: Do y'all family layout on the beach thing?
1: We do. This house we're at, you know, they got an Airbnb deal. Mm-hmm. Not on the beach, has a pool, so there'll be pool, a lot of pool time.
0: A lot of pooling. It seems like your stepfather is the kind of guy who wants to rent a deep sea fishing boat. If so, will you go out on that?
1: Yeah, I would. He's not the guy. No, I mean, he would.
0: Yeah.
1: He's not like, hey, let's go get a boat. That's not him.
0: It's not.
1: He would go along, I think, if we decided to.
0: Well, I mean, rides motocross. I figured he's a deep sea fishing boat guy.
1: No, he would. I just don't think he is. We're on vacay. Let's just chill, man.
0: Okay. So he doesn't. Okay. Gotcha.
1: Yeah, he's shutting it off.
0: So he's not bringing back some fresh cut mahi mahi that he caught that afternoon.
1: No.
0: Mm-hmm. Does he go to the fish market, guy?
1: No. See, I was about to say, well, let's go to Sonic. He don't care.
0: Oh, okay.
1: He's just, I don't have to work. He's so happy about that. You know what I mean?
0: I'm with him. Yeah. I am with him on that deal.
1: Yeah. I don't care what we do because I'm not working, so I am happy.
0: I'll be right here while y'all go do that? Or is he, I'll go with you while you do that?
1: No, he'll go with. He's just not. There's not like an agenda.
0: Not an instigator.
1: Yeah.
0: He'll be a follower.
1: Yeah.
0: He's just chill.
1: What are we doing? Pool? Let's go to the pool.
0: Mm-hmm. When your mom says, well, let's go to, you know, Pier Park or whatever, he's there.
1: Let me go. I'm in. Yeah.
0: Mm.
1: But then, you know, niece is driving age now. I don't know.
0: She's 16.
1: See, this is a whole different deal.
0: Oh, this is a whole different trip when you're 16 at the beach.
1: Whole different deal.
0: Mom, can I go to the thing?
1: Yeah.
0: Ooh. I have six friends down here. Can I run over to their house?
1: There's a rumor she's brought a friend.
0: Oh, boy.

0: you know.
1: Two 16-year-old girls.
0: Also, I heard a rumor, mom, one of my mom's best friends, her best friend, oldest best friend.
1: Mm. She's going coming. To?
0: Yeah, yeah. Mm. It's going to be a thing.
1: Who are you bringing?
0: Hank. Hank.
1: You bring
0: Yeah, y'all get me and Hank is what you get. You get me and Hank.
1: I can't wait to hear the details of this trip.
0: It's not going to. Plus, I'm doing the show. This is a whole big deal.
1: Which means you got to get up.
0: Yeah, I'm going to be in my room. They will hear me. You know what I mean?
1: Yeah, sure.
0: And they're on vacay. I've already warned them.
1: You're going to hear about that all day.
0: Yes.
1: Well, I mean, if Cassio hadn't gotten up and yelled and screamed and giggled and...
0: How many times will I hear this? I mean, I woke me up. I couldn't go back to sleep. They couldn't go back to sleep. Why? Well, that's on you if you can't go back to sleep. Let me tell you what I can do. Go back to sleep. All right. So we got a fun Monday. We have a fun rest of the week. Glad y'all chose to spend it your Monday morning with us. Five Finger Death Punch tickets. We'll talk to y'all. We'll talk to us. We'll catch up. We'll have some fun here. Interact with us. Jimmo Cassio, RadioHuntsville.com. That's our email address. You can also tap that app. Send us a message. Tell us how you slept last night, like Stuart Peck. That's all you can do that. We can play that on the air. You can also, of course, find us online. He's at Jimbo Wood. I'm at the Cassio Kid in the station, all across the board, at the Rocket 951.
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1: Casio, been a study now online. Somebody took a survey, yet another survey. The top 10 drum intros to rock and roll songs of all time.
2: Top 10 drum intros.
1: Number 10, Rolling Stones came in with Honky Tonk Women. With that cowbell.
2: Dun, dun, dun, dun. Okay. Dun,
0: dun, dun, dun. So I met a gin-soaked barroom queen in Memphis.
2: That's more,
1: God, sounded just like him.
2: That's more cowbell for sure than a blah, blah, blah, blah. You know what I mean?
1: Right.
2: It's percussion. Let me get some of this right here.
1: What do you got? Yeah. Talk about needing more cowbell. That's a slinky drum beat.
2: Yeah.
1: Sexy.
0: I met a gin-soaked barroom queen in Memphis.
2: What'd she do?
1: Could you tell me the difference between me and Mick Jagger?
2: Just because your microphone's hotter, but yeah.
1: Number 9, We Got the Beat from the Go-Go's.
2: We Got the Beat?
1: I couldn't tell you what that sounds like, to be honest.
2: I
1: played it 300,000 times back in radio when I was in Top 40 radio, and I couldn't tell you what it sounded like. Oh, well, that's Kiss. Yeah. Wow, she just copied Kiss. I'm out on that. Number 8, My Hero, Foo Fighters. Huh?
2: Yeah, this is a good one.
1: It's a good one.
2: This is iconic right here.
1: Big time. Yeah. Yeah, that's a good one. Number 7, Do You Love Me from Kiss.
2: I don't even know that.
0: Do you love me?
2: Do you love me? Now that I can dance. That one?
1: No, that's the Beatles, I'm pretty sure.
2: I've never heard this. Was this one of your jams?
1: No.
0: You really lied.
2: What? You just didn't like it?
1: This is newer Kiss.
2: Destroyer.
1: Is this from Destroyer?
2: Yeah.
1: Then I didn't pay attention to it. I skipped over this.
2: I just went, no.
0: All of the shows.
1: See, that's not fancy. That's just...
2: It was right after Beth.
1: Okay.
2: You were in a mood.
1: Oh, yeah. Well, yeah, that's right. Number 6, The Stroke, Billy Squire.
2: Incredible intro.
1: Absolutely fantastic intro on the drums. That was a little drum production, too.
2: Yeah.
0: Have you heard?
2: Oh, Queen's got to be on here. That's what I would guess.
1: Number 5, Superstition from Stevie Wonder.
2: Great.
1: Well, best drum intros of all time.
2: I'm going to disagree with them. Because this is what I think of when I think of the beginning of Superstition.
1: Me too. I think of the keyboard. Number 4, Middle of the Road by the Pretenders.
2: No idea.
1: Couldn't tell you.
2: Whatsoever.
1: Couldn't tell you. There's no way. I remember it now.
2: First time I've ever heard that more.
1: All right, well, we played that for a minute.
0: In the middle of the road.
1: Number 3, everybody knows Walk This Way from Aerosmith. Come on.
2: Now, Walk This Way is iconic.
1: Absolutely. Yeah. That's a drum intro.
2: What about this? Now we got the Run. Oh yeah,
1: little Run DMC.
2: That's what I think of. Wicked, wicked, wicked. I always expect the

0: Try to get this timing down. Play air drums this.
1: Oh, no, there's no way. I tried it as a drummer when I was younger. No. Hey, we pass the drumsticks around. I can do it. Hey, Bill can do it. Give him the stick. Nobody could do it. That's a great shuffle.
0: It's a shuffle thing.
1: And the number one all-time rock and roll drum solo intro. The first song Rocket 95.1 ever played.

0: That's a solid intro.
1: All right, here's what we do. Y'all let that simmer. Let's make that a top three Tuesday tomorrow.
0: What? Best drum solo?
1: Top three drum solos.
0: Okay.
1: Drum intros now.
0: Yeah, drum intros.
1: Not drum solos.
0: Right. Ah, there's your top 10 drum rock and roll.
1: This
0: drum
1: one is
0: intros.
1: Buddy sets the tone.
0: Big time.
1: I mean, when he does this, you go, we are about to rock and roll.
0: Yes, correct. John Bonham, responsible for that drum beat. And that is your rock news this morning on Rocket 95.1.
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3: I'm News 19 meteorologist Jessica Humido. As we head throughout your Monday, it's looking pleasant out there with lower humidity compared to this past weekend. We will see a pop-up shower chance primarily south of the Tennessee River, with most staying dry, temperatures in the low 80s. As we head into the overnight hours tonight, patchy fog will be possible, and it's partly cloudy with overnight lows into the low 60s. Then temperatures reach the low 80s again on Tuesday. I'm News 19 meteorologist Jessica Humido with your Weather Authority forecast.
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0: Rocket 95.1, Jimbo and Cassio, quarter till 7 or so on a Monday morning. Good morning to ya. Rick Fike checking in from Pennsylvania. That's the beauty of Tap That app. You don't have to listen here. You can listen anywhere you want and tap in and be a part of the show, just like Rick Fike did. Rick, what's up?
1: Good morning, Jimbo and Cassio. Happy Monday. I know you guys were talking about drum intros, and that's great, but hearing Jimbo do the little singing of Honky Tonk Woman and other songs, you know, I'm a karaoke DJ on the side.
2: Yeah.
1: You know, it's growing. It's a great business. It's a lot of fun. I think I need to, like, pack up from Ruffsdale, Pennsylvania, and make a trip down to Huntsville and host Jimbo and Cassio's karaoke bash. Let's make it happen, guys. Let's make it happen.
0: How do you think that would go?
3: It would be fun. A lot of work. Yeah. I think we get some people singing. People love singing karaoke.
0: I know. Karaoke is super fun. Super fun.
3: We just have to get you up there.
0: I'd get up there. I'd nail me some Hank Jr.
3: Junior.
0: Nail it, son.
3: By the way, we've got emails, we've got taps.
0: Johnny Cash.
3: We're not getting into the drumming thing. We're going to do that as a top three Tuesday since y'all are so heated about drum intros.
0: Yeah. Y'all are mad that Hot for Teacher didn't make it.
3: Yeah,
0: we didn't have anything to do with it.
3: We did not make the list.

0: It's not our poll.
1: No.
0: We just read somebody else's poll.
1: Yeah.
0: But yeah, the number one mentioned is hot for teacher. They're mad that it didn't make it.
1: Seems like the number one snub so far.
0: Uh-huh.
1: We're not going to get into it, okay?
2: Yeah.
0: Yeah, that's tomorrow.
1: We'll save that for tomorrow. We'll do best drum intros.
0: That's tomorrow.
1: And y'all can wave that flag for Van Halen. Now,
0: yes, sir, buddy.
1: This is a this is another list I found. I was going to talk to you about, Jimbo. It is, you know, IMDb is where you can go to check out who's in the cast of a movie and all kind of stuff.
0: I go to IMDb way more than I thought I would ever. I use that database a lot.
1: Oh, yeah. Well, what gets me is I have to click it. I just have to finally pause a movie or a TV show to go look up somebody that to go, why do I know this person?
0: Same thing. Same thing.
1: And we could debate all day about this topic. This is not a debate. I'm reading y'all a list so we can chatter about it.
0: Okay.
1: But IMDb, somebody went to IMDb and found the highest rated movies of the past 25 years.
0: The past 25 years.
1: According to
0: E.T.
1: According to the rating, Jimbo.
0: I'm thinking wait, is that more than 25 years?
1: Jimbo, 25 years ago is 2001.
0: Wow. E.T. was in the 80s.
1: Yes.
0: Okay. Point taken. It feels like E.T. was 25 years ago.
1: What am I going to do with you?
0: I know. I'm going to shut up. I'm going to be quiet.
1: E.T. E.T.
0: Well, it just seemed like it's recent to me. It seems like it's a recent movie.
1: Recent?
0: Yeah.
1: All that does is seem like an older movie.
0: Really?
1: Especially 25 years.
0: Anyway.
1: He said, anyway.
0: They give us these microphones and we say stupid things into them.
1: I know. That's what happens. And me and you get ridiculed.
0: I don't feel like, in my head, E.T. was 25 years ago. Okay. Best movies in the past 25 years. That's 2001.
1: Yeah.
0: To now.
1: Think about that.
0: Crazy. Crazy.
1: Because I don't know how that's true, because I did not graduate in 2001, but no way have I been graduated for 25 years.
0: Right?
1: You know that feeling.
0: Yes.
1: All right, so this is according to the IMDb rating, okay?
0: All right.
1: Which I believe you go on there and people, you know, rate it after they watch it.
0: Yeah, they have a little thumbs up, thumbs down thing.
1: 10 stars. They do stars on there.
0: I don't know what enables you to be able to vote. Is it just anybody?
1: Yeah.
0: Or do you have to be something? Do you have to pay?
1: I'm sure you have to be signed in, you know, have an account.
0: Oh, okay.
1: I mean, it's a free account, but,
0: all right.
1: You know. So here are their top 15.
0: Okay.
1: Now, do you want to take any other stab of any other movie since 2001?
0: No, I'm going to shut up. I'm zipping my mouth shut.
1: Jaws!
0: Jaws!
1: Okay. Number 10 is a French comedy. I mean, excuse me. This is 15. French comedy drama called The Intouchables, not The Untouchables. It has an 8.5 rating. I don't know what that is.
0: Is this going to be all movies I've never heard of?
1: No. That's the first one that I think we got all of them.
0: Okay.
1: All right, number 14, Spider-Man Across the Spider-Verse.
0: Loved it. Hugs, hearts, love.
1: Got an 8.5.
0: One of the best movies ever made.
1: These next few all got an 8.5. The Prestige in 2006.
0: I liked it, yes.
1: Whiplash, 2014. The drum movie.
0: About the drummer, yeah. I liked it, yep.
1: The Departed.
0: Loved it.
1: 2006.
0: How can you not like a Jack Nicholson movie?
1: Come on with it. Now, this one I'll be interested to see. Parasite. Have you seen Parasite?
0: No.
1: Parasite is a Bong Joon-ho film.
0: I don't know what words you just said. So, no.
1: Bong Joon-ho. It's Korean.
0: Oh, that's somebody's name.
1: Yeah, he's the director.
0: Okay.
1: Yeah. It's a comedy thriller.
0: Yeah, I missed it.
1: I've missed Parasite.
0: Yeah.
1: The Pianist?
0: Yes. I missed it.
1: All right, now we got...

0: We got a couple with 8.6. Those were all 8.5.
1: Okay.
0: 8.6.
1: Oh, we're getting better. We're getting the better ones. Okay.
0: Spirited Away in 2001.
1: Missed that one.
0: That is a apparently an animated movie.
1: I am not the movie lover I thought I was.
0: City of God in 2002. Have you seen that?
1: Nope.
0: Okay. I have not seen it either.
1: We have to be getting close to number one, and there's a lot I haven't seen.
0: All right, now we're in the top six. We got an 8.7 for Interstellar.
1: Okay, yeah, I enjoyed that
0: one.
1: Great
0: movie.
1: Yep.
0: We got an 8.8 for Inception.
1: Great movie. Is that the one that was backwards? No, that was Memento. Yeah, no, yeah.
0: They're inside a dream.
1: Yes, I got it. That's Leo DiCaprio. Yeah. No. Yeah.
0: With an 8.8, 2002's Lord of the Ring, Two Towers.
1: Loved all those.
0: Number three, with an 8.9, 2001, Lord of the Rings, Fellowship of the Ring.
1: Yeah, I agree. I'm not going to be mad at those.
0: Number two, with a 9 out of 10 stars, 2003, Lord of the Rings, Return of the King.
1: Okay, yep.
0: So we got three of the top four.
1: Where are you on Lord of the Rings?
0: Lord of the Rings.
1: Did you enjoy them?
0: Yeah.
1: I bought the DVD box set.
0: It's always hard for me to remember if I finished that one. I know I did not finish Harry Potter. I saw the first couple.
1: Mm-hmm.
0: I did not finish Harry
1: Potter.
0: Watched
1: all those, read all those books.
0: Lord of the Rings, I dug.
1: Me too.
0: And what's the one just all like it?
1: The what?
0: What's the one that's Lord of the Rings kind of adjacent, kind of? You know, Hobbit or whatever.
1: The Hobbit. It was something about, one of them, Gollum or something.
0: And the number one, anything?
1: There could be so many. You just read movie. So many different kinds of movies.
0: It's in a lot of people's top list.
1: Okay.
0: In 2008, with a 9.1 rating.
1: This is number one voted by IMDb.
0: Voted by IMDb, top movie, top highest rated movie from the past quarter century.
1: Okay.
0: The Dark Knight.
1: The Dark Knight. I mean, I love those Batman movies.
0: Great movie.
1: Yeah.
0: A lot of people say it's the best Batman movie.
1: Okay. That's Christian Bale? Is that Bane?
0: I was born
1: on the Dark.
0: Heath Ledger's Joker. Before he died.
1: Oh, that one. Okay, yeah. I loved it. Yeah.
0: Yeah.
1: Heath Ledger made that movie.
0: Correct. Christopher Nolan.
1: Okay, well, I'm not mad at that list.
0: Yeah, there's a couple, there's an animated one I hadn't seen.
1: No, there's four or five I hadn't seen.
0: City of God I haven't seen. Spirited Away is the animated one, and Parasite.
1: Yeah.
0: That's one, the French comedy at 15, but that's not bad.
1: Guess what? I got stuff to do then. Now I got things to watch. I have a to-do list.
0: You won't watch any of those new ones. You'll watch Lord of the Rings again.
1: That's correct. And probably Game of Thrones.
0: And E.T.
1: And E.T.
0: And E.T. Yeah, so that's a pretty good list.
1: Yeah.
0: So what did we miss? What is any of them overrated? I'd love to hear overrated. Because you know some people's going to pop off. Oh. Well, you're the Lord of the Rings hate.
1: Oh, there'd be tons of Lord of the Rings hate.
0: But that's a pretty good list. I do like, I mean, there's none of those that I know that are on that list where I went, not a good movie.
1: Yeah, no.
0: They
1: were
0: all good movies that I've seen.
1: Me too.
0: There you go. Top 15 rated movies of the past 25 years.
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8: I'm News 19 meteorologist Jessica Humido. As we head throughout your Monday, it's looking pleasant out there with lower humidity compared to this past weekend. We will see a pop-up shower chance primarily south of the Tennessee River, with most staying dry, temperatures in the low 80s. As we head into the overnight hours tonight, patchy fog will be possible, and it's partly cloudy with overnight lows into the low 60s. Then temperatures reach the low 80s again on Tuesday. I'm News 19 meteorologist Jessica Humido with your Weather Authority forecast.
9: Good morning, Jimbo and Cassio. Hope you guys are doing well this morning. Wanted to tell you what a Bravo Alpha job you guys do for us, for all of us peons here in the Tennessee Valley every day. We greatly appreciate it, and we love you guys for it. Hey, and if you don't mind, could you guys play some Van Halen Pound Cake for me joining the 50 Club today? Thank you so much. Y'all have a wonderful day, guys.
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1: Junior Joke of the Day!
2: Junior Joke of the Day, brought to you by the Deep Comics and Games. Cassio, why do trees seem so suspicious on sunny days?
3: Say it again.
2: Why do trees seem so suspicious on sunny days?
3: Why is that?
2: They're a bit shady.
4: What are you gonna do about
3: that?
4: Yeah.
2: Shady trees.
3: Shady trees. Shady trees. Shady trees. Shady trees. Shady trees. You got a song for us? Nah, just cool talking. It's cool ones in the shade. Jimbo, as you know.
2: Wait, did you just say you were cool talking?
3: Yeah, it's cool talking. Shaded trees, shaded trees.
2: Are you picturing yourself like an old blues guy or something right now? And you're saying prophetic, super thoughty, thinky things?
3: No, I for sure had sunglasses on.
2: You got a little
3: on.
2: Introspective there for a second.
3: Yeah, for sure had sunglasses on.
2: Did you?
3: Yeah.
2: Yeah, definitely.
3: Yeah. Shaded trees, shaded trees.
2: Yeah. Are you in that suit and tie like you like?
3: Maybe like 80s style, a little pastel.
2: Mm-hmm.
3: Like a t-shirt on underneath.
2: Uh-huh.
3: Yeah.
2: Uh-huh.
3: Not anything formal. Like that Miami Vice style.
2: Okay? Right, okay.
3: Where you just look cool.
2: I watched an old movie over the weekend. My buddy's into old movies in California, and he said, you got to watch this. It's the best movie ever made. So
3: okay.
2: It was free on the thing, so I watched it. It was a really good movie, but it was filmed in that time where they went to a fair, like the Alabama State Fair. All the men in suits and ties.
3: Oh yeah.
2: All

0: the kids dressed up, khaki pants, tucked in shirts.
1: Suspenders.
0: All the women dressed to the nines, carrying purses.
1: Yeah.
0: I'm like, this is Casio world. This is what he wants us to do again. You want us to dress like that again. You've said it many times.
1: But we all got to do it. I don't want to be the only one doing it.
0: You want men in suits and ties at the dadgum fair. It's burning hot.
1: Yeah.
0: We're riding Ferris wheels.
1: Yeah.
0: And you want us in suits and ties.
1: But you're also talking to the guy on the other side of my hand of that. I wear flip-flops and shorts every day. You know what I mean?
0: I'm aware. This is why it confuses me. It's not like your personality to want us in suits and ties again. Like,
1: I just want all of us, though. I can't be the only guy.
0: Oh, yeah.
1: I want us to go. If we're going to go back, we got to go back.
0: We're not going back.
1: I know we're not.
0: I'm speaking for all of us except you.
1: So then I'm getting the closest I can to wearing my underwear than I can in public.
0: Yeah. We all are. That's the goal. You put on only what's necessary.
1: Well, now there's some people that still give a crap out there.
0: No, I don't know them. They're not in my circle.
1: We work with them. Everybody we work with dresses, puts normal clothes on. Me and you dress slouchy.
0: Because nobody sees us. They're out in public. They're out seeing people, calling on people, doing work, doing the hard work.
1: The correct thing is they see it, Jimbo.
0: Yeah. Well, I'm not dressing for them. There's 10 people in this office. Do you think I'm dressing for 10 people?
1: See,
0: I'm going to be in shorts and a T-shirt every day-long day. Huh? And I'm going to stretch it as long into the fall as I can until it just gets unbearable and I have to wear blue jeans.
1: This is why we're me and you single.
0: It's why we're single. It's why we have crappy jobs. It's why we're not making any money. It's all the reasons.
1: It's like you're in the relationship and you give up looking. You go, what?
0: Yeah.
1: What am I not trying to impress you? We're married. That's not how that's supposed to go.
0: No, I understand. I understand. But I sure am enjoying the ease of it.
1: Yeah. You know,
0: I won't be enjoying it as soon as I get fired or lose this job or whatever happens.
1: Yeah.
0: I will be on the streets destitute.
1: I mean, I cry my broke ass to sleep every night. But, yeah, it's fun. I'm glad I get to wear shorts to work.
0: Yeah, you know? That's the payoff.
1: Glad I get to wear my flip-flops every day.
0: That's the payoff. Anyway, I thought about you when I was watching that movie. I thought, this is Casio wants us like this. He wants us to go to the damn fair in a suit and a tie.
1: What's the movie? You're not going to tell us the movie? That was dirty.
0: Strangers on a Train, it was called.
1: Strangers on a Train?
0: Alfred Hitchcock. It was a suspense thriller. Fantastic movie. One of the best movies I've seen in a long time.
1: Okay.
0: I don't know about the best movie ever made.
1: But you're saying that because your buddy.
0: Oh, no. He's not listening. No, heck no. I'm just saying it was a really fun movie to watch. Really interesting story.
1: When did
0: story.
1: It come out?
0: Whenever they did black and white Alfred Hitchcock movies. I don't know, 50s maybe? Is that when?
1: That's 25 years ago in your book.
0: Yeah.
1: We found out.
0: Pretty much.
1: 1951.
0: Okay, yeah, that's when it came out.
1: With Farley Granger and Ruth Roman.
0: Don't know who was in it. Didn't recognize a soul. It was just it was a great story.
1: And Leo Carr, he played Senator Morton.
0: I don't remember there was a senator.
1: This guy.
0: I just remember. See how they're dressed? Look at them.
1: Yeah.
0: They're in suits and ties, and you want us like that again?
1: Yes.
0: No, we don't. We're not doing it. I'm going to represent the people.
1: It.
0: I'm going to tell you no.
1: No, I've quit finding. I'm flipping. That's why I'm in slides every day. If we're not going to dress up, let's just dress down.
0: We're not. Yeah. You're right. You described it perfectly. As close to nothing but my underwear as possible.
1: I can't pull the trigger on pajama pants out in public yet, but I've thought about it.
0: If I could get away with track pants or something, but those are long pants. I don't want long pants. I need short ones.
1: Yeah.
0: In the summer? Nothing long. If I have to do long pants in the summer, I am trying to impress.
1: Oh, yeah. I'm going to the beach. I won't even pack a pair. There's nothing.
0: Of course not.
1: Nothing needed.
0: The beach.
1: And they go, hey, we're going to the nicest restaurant here. I'll go, cool.
0: You're lucky to get me out of a bathing suit. You know what I mean?
1: That's me and my stepdad. We're at the beach. Hey, we're going out to eat nice tonight. Cool. Well,

0: wearing, but this is it.
1: I got it. You've had I can't go in like this, I don't want it.
0: You've had it on all day? Yeah, and it'll work great tonight. You're lucky I'm not in my swim trunk still. You know?
1: Are you going to take a shower? No, I'm going to run through the pool for a second.
0: That's what I said. Been in the water all day.
1: Yeah. Yeah.
0: Now I'm not getting... I'm ready. What are you talking about? In fact, I'll get back in the beach. Tell me when you are ready.
1: Yeah.
0: I'll get back in the pool. Yeah. Tell me when it's time to leave. I'll throw my shirt on, my tank top, and my man boobs hanging out the side, and we're going to the fanciest restaurant we can find.
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1: Junior Joke of the Day!
2: Yeah, Junior Joke of the Day brought to you by The Deep Comics and Games. Cassio, why do trees seem suspicious on sunny days?
3: Why do trees seem suspicious on sunny days?
2: They're a bit shady.
3: Yeah!
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0: Now, stupid news with Jimbo and Cassio on Rocket 95.1.
2: Cassio, let's head to Florida for some freaky Florida news. This is exactly

0: kind of thing that happens in Florida. The Great Florida Bigfoot Conference took place in Ocala, Florida this past weekend.
1: Bigfoot Conference.
0: Yeah. Marie Dumont, founder of the Mid Florida Bigfoot Research Group, became a believer after she heard a vocalization in the Ocala National Forest. What does Bigfoot sound like?
1: Nailed it. Nailed it. Huh? Where'd you go? Where'd you go?
0: Is that what Bigfoot sounds like?
1: Yeah, clearly. Go, do it. Do what does he sound like?
0: Do you do it?
1: He's got a lot going on. It's aggressive.
0: Why didn't he sound like a monkey?
1: He's not a monkey. He's not a monkey.
0: He's an upright standing monkey.
1: No, an upright standing monkey.
0: He is. He's a monkey on 2 feet.
1: There's a lot of monkeys that walk on 2 feet.
0: Well, they got the stubby legs. This is a regular long-legged monkey.
1: He's in the Chewbacca family.
0: Chewbacca doesn't exist.
1: Okay. But big... Hey, you hear that in the Ocala Forest. You don't want none of that.
0: You are correct.
1: Would you run?
0: 100%.
1: Yeah.
0: I'd just start firing my gun in all directions.
1: Yes.
0: Hoping to hit something.
1: Yeah, I hope it's not y'all because you're getting popped.
0: Outside the conference, local Bigfoot groups continued their search in the woods. The group uses cameras, GoPros, infrared and thermal devices to find Bigfoot.
1: Okay.
0: We haven't found him yet.
1: Right. We've heard him.
0: Shouldn't we? Have we heard him?
1: No.
0: What does he sound like? When we hear that in the forest.
1: All right, so.
0: It's an indicator that Bigfoot might be around.
1: So they, by the way, they had the Great Florida Bigfoot Conference this weekend.
0: Yeah.
1: They had one, Forest County Bigfoot Festival was this weekend as well, Jimbo.
0: Forest County?
1: That's in Pennsylvania, uh-huh. The Allegheny National Forest.
0: Okay.
1: They also have the Smoky Mountain Bigfoot Conference is in July. And then the Estes Park, Colorado Bigfoot Days are coming up in August.
0: Good to know.
1: And there's an Alaska Bigfoot Cruise.
0: Bigfoot Cruise?
1: Yeah.
0: Uh-huh. So are we going to, like, islands and stops that we think Bigfoot might be at?
1: Departs from Seattle and then stops in Alaska and British Columbia. We have, quote, Bigfoot-themed activities on the cruise.
0: Oh, do we?
1: And then there's smaller events like Squatch Fest and the Cryptid Town Hall.
0: Squatch Fest. Uh-huh. Squatch Fest.
1: Does Alabama have a Bigfoot conference?
0: I'm sure there's some somewhere. Some corner of the state has a Bigfoot group.
1: The Alabama Bigfoot Conference took place March 6th and 7th in Seal, Alabama.
0: Ted Gum, did you miss it?
1: I did. I missed that we had a place called Seal, Alabama.
0: Same.
1: S-E-A-L-E. Never heard of it.
0: No.
1: Let's see where it is.
0: They must have heard a vocalization in the National Forest near Seal.
1: Oh, it is. It's in between. It's south of Auburn before you get to Eufaula. It's down there in the south.
0: If Bigfoot's anywhere.
1: Well, he's hot down there. If he's down there in Columbus, Georgia.
0: It's hot.
1: It's hot.
0: He's hot. He's begging somebody to shave him.
1: That's him. If you can't translate, that was, I need to shave.
0: Yeah, somebody, I'm hot.
1: Somebody shave my back.
0: I need a pond. At least give me a pond I can get in. I didn't know there were this many Bigfoot groups or conferences.
1: Wait, we got sidetracked. What is this lady's got a recording, though?
0: No, she didn't record anything. She just had the meeting because she started the group because she heard the sound.
1: Oh, we're just addressing that it took place.
0: Yeah. Just and the fact that there

0: They didn't find him?
1: It's 2026. We haven't had even a sighting of Bigfoot.
0: No.
1: And there's crews that still are meeting together in hopes of learning more about something that doesn't exist, possibly.
0: The Great Florida Bigfoot Conference.
1: Yeah, that checks out for Florida.
0: Can't believe we missed it.
1: It checks out.

0: Blackburn.
1: What'd you say?
0: That's old Lyle Blackburn. I seen him.
1: He's the
0: I'm on the trail.
1: He's the author of The Beast of Boggy Creek.
0: Sure.
1: You know him?
0: I don't. I want to know him. I want to know Lyle Blackburn bad. We need a character named Lyle Blackburn, and he's a Bigfoot hunter.
1: Look at Lyle. Is he? Wow.
0: He's perfect.
1: If I said, who's our Bigfoot guy? It's
0: boom.
1: Him.
0: Boom. He checks every box.
1: I don't know that guy, but if that guy walks in the lobby, I go, I'll tell you this, he's seen Bigfoot.
0: Yeah. Or thinks he has.
1: Yeah.
0: That is your stupid news out of Florida here on Rocket 95.1.
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13: I'm News 19 meteorologist Jessica Humido. As we head throughout your Monday, it's looking pleasant out there with lower humidity compared to this past week.

0: Again, we will see a pop-up shower chance primarily south of the Tennessee River, with most staying dry, temperatures in the low 80s. As we head into the overnight hours tonight, patchy fog will be possible, and it's partly cloudy with overnight lows into the low 60s. Then temperatures reach the low 80s again on Tuesday. I'm News 19 meteorologist Jessica Comito with your Weather Authority forecast.
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0: 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And we still have some Five Finger Death Punch tickets to give away. Five Finger Death Punch, Cody Jinks and Eva Under Fire, all at the Orion, Rocktober 7th. 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
1: We talked about Bigfoot last segment and the Great American Bigfoot Conference down in Florida.
0: Heck yeah.
1: We did not know that was a thing.
0: Nope.
1: We didn't know there was a couple others around the country.
0: I myself have never seen Bigfoot. Have you?
1: No, I have not. Mm-hmm.

0: I've heard him, of course.
1: Have you heard him?
0: Yeah.
1: Is that why you can mimic him so accurately?
0: Yeah, I've heard his calling.
1: Uh-huh.
0: Have you seen any cryptid?
1: What's cryptid?
0: A cryptid.
1: What is that?
0: It's any of the creatures, you know, the Honey Island swamp ape or a skunk ape or the the chupacabra.
1: Wait, I didn't know they had a group.
0: Yeah, cryptids. If you're an expert, you're a cryptozoologist.
1: Is that right?
0: Yeah. Hmm. So you never seen the chupacabra?
1: I have not.
0: Well, you were down there in the islands. What do they have? The chimichurri?
1: Yeah, they just have good seafood.
0: No. What's the cryptid they believe in?
1: I don't know.
0: The chimichanga. You always remember it.
1: Chimichanga? That's a Mexican lunch. Huh? What are you talking about?
0: You say it all the time.
1: What?
0: Mm.
1: I have no idea what you're talking about.
0: Cryptids. Let's see the cryptids. Do you know the top cryptids?
1: No.
0: Loch Ness Monster.
1: Which has been proven recently to not ever exist.
0: The Yeti. You know, Himalayan snow giant.
1: Which is a Bigfoot over there.
0: Mothman.
1: What is it?
0: Mothman. The Kraken.
1: Kraken.
0: The Jersey Devil. The skunk ape.
1: Mm.
0: The Ogopogo is a big one.
1: Ogopogo.
0: It's a Canadian lake serpent.
1: Is it?
0: Yeah. Megalodon. That was a cryptid.
1: Megalodon, the big shark?
0: Yeah. What do they call it? The chimichanga. What do you always call it?
1: A chimichanga is a dadgum Mexican lunch.
0: A Mexican lunch.
1: Yeah. I don't know what you're talking about.
0: I know there's, you know, the Popobawa. I know that one. And the jackalope, of course. The Wolper Tiger is a big one. You don't know any of these?
1: I need to call on a physician to look you over.
0: What?
1: I think you might have had a small stroke last night. What are these words you're saying?
0: The Ogopogo Lake Monster? You don't know that one?
1: No. None of us know what you're talking about.
0: The Loveland Frog? Do you know about the Loveland Frog?
1: No.
0: That's a humanoid frog.
1: A humanoid frog. We believe that exists somewhere?
0: Yeah. Yeah, they that's an artist impression of the Loveland Frog.
1: Mm.
0: He walks on his back legs, you know.
1: A frog, what does he do about those big flippers?
0: What do you mean big flippers? It helps him balance. He walks. I know some people think that it was just an iguana walking around.
1: Mm.
0: I think that's what the people brush it off as.
1: Is that right?
0: What's the name of that thing? The kookaburra. The what do you call
1: it? You're making up words. You're talking about dadgum.
0: The Montauk Monster. That's a thing for sure.
1: Mm-hmm.
0: Huh?
1: The short answer is no. I've never seen any of these.
0: The Lizard Man of Skapor Swamp?
1: You never been to that swamp. Nope.
0: What about the Mongolian Death Worm? You don't want that out in the desert.
1: I do know about the Legend of Woolly Swamp.
0: The Legend of Woolly Swamp?
1: Yep. Charlie Daniels sings about that one.
0: The Chechnya? That's in Russia.
1: Boy, you are doing some deep science on...
0: Honey Island Swamp Monster. I'm trying to find...
1: What do you call them? Runyons? What is it?
0: Runyons?
1: What's the group?
0: Cryptids.
1: Cryptids.
0: The skunk ape, the yeti, the yowie. We all know those Jersey Devil.
1: Mm. Mm-hmm. Right. No, I think Cassia might have a brain bleed we don't know about.
0: It's like a monster in the Caribbean that you always talk about. They're all scared
1: I
0: of
1: always
0: it.
1: Talk about
0: yeah.
1: it?
0: Yeah.
1: Chick Charney?
0: There we go.
1: Is that it?
0: Yeah, the chimichanga. See? You did know it. What is it?
1: I don't know.
0: What is it?
1: The Bahamians believe it.
0: See, I called this. You laughed at me on this air right now in front of everybody.
1: Because you were calling it a Mexican lunch.
0: Well, you should have known. The Chick Charney.
1: Yeah.
0: He's a flying creature.
1: The Bahamians believe

0: believe that he lives in the woods, yeah.
1: I mean, he's an owl, but yeah. Mischievous feathered creatures with red eyes, three toes on each foot. That's what they say.
0: Yep.
1: And a long tail.
0: Bahamian Defense Force Jimmy Moss, who I know thinks he saw one.
1: It's an owl, though.
0: Yeah. That's what we all tried to tell
1: him. Look, they drew that and went, that's our Chick Charney.
0: Yeah, it's just a barn owl.
1: They went, its head can turn around. It's an owl.
0: It's a barn owl who flew from Miami to Bimini in Bahamas. It's only a 90-mile flight.
1: Now, don't get me wrong. When you don't see an owl, buddy, can you imagine as an adult, you see an owl for the first time?
0: Oh, yeah, no.
1: Because they're fascinating now. You know, that's my favorite animal.
0: Yeah, right.
1: But think about if you've never seen one and it flew into your yard. You go, what is that thing?
0: Chick Charney.
1: Yeah. And you laughed at me? I knew you had seen the chimichanga.
0: We need to get you seen by a physician today before you head down to the beach.
1: You love looking for the chimichurri.
0: Chick Charney.
1: Let's see what is... We got one tap before break. Stuart Peck wanted to chime in. We've been talking about the Bigfoot.
0: Okay.
2: Wait, I just had a thought. We should pay Bigfoot. We should hire him, give him a job.
1: Oh.
2: That way he can afford to shave himself. We should have him scare off all the geese in Edgewater so that we don't have to gas him.
1: What was that?
2: Mention that. I don't know if y'all are going to talk about that story or not, because it is kind of, I guess, could get into politics. But anyways, yeah.
1: Wait a minute.
0: Don't open up a can here at this late in the show.
1: What just happened? Can I get this part again? Because he dropped huge news on us, and then just the giggle got me.
2: Mm-hmm. We should have him scare off all the geese in Edgewater so that we don't have to gas them. Okay, I shouldn't have mentioned that. I don't know if y'all are going to talk about that story or not, because it is kind of, I guess, could get into politics. But anyways, yeah.
1: What was that? What was that giggle?
0: Yeah, it was an evil, evil cackle.
1: Mischievous.
0: Evil cackle from Stuart Peck.
1: Well, we don't have to gas the geese?
0: We can't.
1: I'm giggling it.
0: First, we're not even starting to talk about that on the air.
1: Edgewater in Madison, Alabama is going to... They're gonna catch the geese.
0: You can't.
1: They're gonna euthanize them.
0: Stop it! Don't open up this can.
1: Well, I'm just it's a news. That is the actual headline.
0: Right, but I'm saying right now we've got to say on this show we're not discussing it.
1: Well, they just put them in a truck.
0: You're discussing it. You're talking about it.
1: I didn't know this.
0: There's a lot of opinions about Canada geese.
1: Oh, I imagine.
0: A lot of
1: especially
0: opinions.
1: Especially when we're putting them in a U-Haul. that's the old, the animal, your pet dog ran off.
0: Right. That's right. Where'd all the geese go, Molly?
1: Hey, 7 years, you see a family friend and your dog's there and you go, whoa. What's he doing here?
0: Yeah.
1: Well, we sent him there.
0: Right.
1: Yeah. All right. I did not know that we have got a huge problem.
0: Yeah.
1: I mean, I'd heard of the geese over there. I've heard that was a problem.
0: Yeah, yeah. There are problems everywhere.
1: I did not know that we were... See?
0: There are a problem everywhere they are.
1: They said there's at least 100 geese over there.
0: More.
1: They can produce up to 150 pounds of waste daily.
0: Yes. Big, big, big waste.
1: And as you've heard your pawpaw and meemaw and country dude say, it's slick. Their waste is slick.
0: It's disgusting. And it's huge.
1: It's huge.
0: It's unsightly, and it's in the way, and it's on everything.
1: They voted to... Oh, my God.
0: Stop. We can't talk about this. This is a controversial, divisive. We don't do politics on this show.
1: The facts are they voted on it. It's got to get approval by the government.
0: Okay. Go, Madison, go.
1: Yeah.
0: And that's where
1: they're going to gas them.
0: That's where we're
1: That's a thing.
3: It is now.
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3: I'm News 19 meteorologist Jessica Humido. As we head throughout your Monday, it's looking pleasant out there with lower humidity compared to this past weekend. We will see a pop-up shower chance primarily south of the Tennessee River, with most staying dry, temperatures in the low 80s. As we head into the overnight hours tonight, patchy fog will be possible, and it's partly cloudy with overnight lows into the low 60s. Then temperatures reach the low 80s again on Tuesday. I'm News 19 meteorologist Jessica Humido with your Weather Authority forecast.
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0: Rocket 95.1, Jimbo and Cassio, Pearl Jam, and Garden from the 10 album that was earth-shattering for them back in the day. It is 17 minutes after 8 o'clock, and Supreme Fudge, who became a Tap That App star last week, Supreme Fudge is back today.
1: Okay.
0: Supreme.
2: A wise man named Cassio once said, "This is the Bayou Bigfoot song. I encourage you to sing along." Bayou Bigfoot from Honey Island. Bayou Bigfoot won't leave you crying. Bayou Bigfoot leave you in tears. Bayou Bigfoot. Get on out of here. Bum, bum, bum, bum. Bum, bum, bum, bum. I forget the rest of the song, but you know what I'm talking about. It's a classic. It's a classic.
0: What is he talking about?
1: You don't remember the Bayou Bigfoot song?
0: No.
1: Yeah, we were talking about...
0: Did you do it on this show?
1: Yeah. 2017.
0: I can't remember 10 years ago.
1: By the way, I knew I did the Bayou Bigfoot song, and if today you went, sing it or you die, you would have a new partner by 9 a.m.
0: Does Supreme Fudge know it more of it than you do?
1: Yeah, I don't know any of it. I know I did the Bayou Bigfoot song.
0: Do we still have it somewhere?
1: Yeah, I pull up the file. Let me see if
0: we need to find it and play it.
1: Here we go.
3: Oh, mine's from Nerves.
1: All right, here we go.
0: I'm not. My hands aren't on any controls. I'm just ready.
3: All right,
0: let's go.
3: I got the time in my head.
0: Okay.
3: I got an air guitar. Fake air guitar in my head.
0: Ladies and gentlemen, the debut of Bayou Bigfoot by Cassio.
1: Oh.
3: This is a Bayou Bigfoot song. I encourage you to sing along. Bayou Bigfoot from Honey Island. Bayou Bigfoot will leave you crying. Bayou Bigfoot leave you in tears. Bayou Bigfoot, get on out of here. Bayou Bigfoot lives in a swamp with yellow eyes and teeth that chomp. About 7 foot tall and long gray hair. Three webbed toes that'll give you a scare. Some people don't like him. They're just a hater. What's not to love about half chimp, half gator? Bayou Bigfoot roams Louisiana as about as real as Jimbo and Diana. Oh, Bayou Bigfoot song. I encourage you to sing along.
1: I nailed it.
3: Bayou Bigfoot from Honey Island. Bayou Bigfoot will leave you crying. Bayou Bigfoot have you in tears. Bayou Bigfoot, get on out of here.
1: Yeah.
0: Where did that come from?
1: I wrote it.
3: What do you got?
1: What do you got?
0: What were we talking about?

0: the Bayou Bigfoot.
1: And you wrote a song about it just on the fly?
0: Yes.
1: I have no recollection of that day whatsoever.
0: 2017.
1: God.
0: I can't believe Supreme Fudge pulled that out.
1: 9 years ago. Well, Supreme Fudge was probably six.
0: I mean, 2017, that's when E.T. came out. I mean, that's a long time ago. That's an ancient time ago.
1: Yeah. Oh,
0: the Bayou Bigfoot, yeah.
1: Supreme waking up memories around here.
0: You don't want the Bayou Bigfoot.
1: No, we want nothing to do with it.
0: He's in that Honey Island Swamp band. That's a band now. Honey Island Swamp Monster. You don't want that.
1: Uh-uh. No part of it.
0: Okay.
1: No part of it.
0: So,
1: well, my memory's been jogged a little bit. I did not. That had faded out of existence for me.
0: That had faded out of existence.
1: Yeah, yeah. So thanks for the reminder there.
0: The Fudge.
1: Supreme.
0: What a neat pull.
1: Way to go. Yeah.
0: Bye. You get on out of here.
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0: 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On a Monday at 8:30, time to give away some five-finger death punch. Cody Jinx, Eva Under Fire tickets. 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
1: All right, let's play a game, Jimbo. A little Connect Four. That's right. Four things we give you, Connect Four. We will give you them. You tell us what they all have in common, Jimbo.
0: Okay.
1: For example, if they have not heard us play, Marshmallow, Softy, Sweetheart, Teddy Bear.
0: Marshmallow. What was the second
1: one? Softy, Sweetheart, Teddy Bear.
0: They're all soft.
1: That's what you call a tender-hearted person. They're all the same.
0: Tender-hearted person.
1: All right, so here we go. Are we ready?
0: Yeah.

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1: What do those have in common?
0: Connect four. 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
1: 256-534-9595. If you can tell us, you get some Five Finger Death Punch tickets. Hey, Rocket, who's this?
2: 5-3-4.
1: This is Billy. Billy, you know the answer? What do those four things have in common?
0: Turn your radio down.
1: What's that?
3: Just something with knobs.
0: Yes, they all have knobs. That's it.
1: That's it. You got it.
0: Kept it simple for you.
1: Congratulations. You got some Five Finger Death Punch tickets. Hang on the line. We will get these tickets to you. Thanks for listening and thanks for playing.
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13: I'm News 19 meteorologist Jessica Humido. As we head throughout your Monday, it's looking pleasant out there with lower humidity compared to this past weekend. We will see a pop-up shower chance primarily south of the Tennessee River, with most staying dry, temperatures in the low 80s. As we head into the overnight hours tonight, patchy fog will be possible, and it's partly cloudy with overnight lows into the low 60s. Then temperatures reach the low 80s again on Tuesday. I'm News 19 meteorologist Jessica Humido with your Weather Authority forecast.
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0: Rocket 95.1, Primus and Ozzy, N.I.B. 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
1: You know, when you travel, we pay attention to gas prices.
0: Oh, yeah.
1: You go, hey, there's always that gamble. Do I fill up before I cross into Florida? Or do I wait and see if Florida's got cheaper than us?
0: Is it going to be higher?
1: Because you don't know.
0: No, you never know.
1: There's no rhyme or reason.
0: You never know.
1: They could be higher and they could not be higher.
0: Correct.
1: I went, they were like 20 cents higher in Missouri this weekend. I went up to Missouri and St. Louis.
0: Oof.
1: Gas was 20 cents higher than down here.
0: Dead gum.
1: For no reason, by the way.
0: Yeah, no, just because you can.
1: It's just 4 hours up the road, and it's the same gas and everything.
0: Why y'all charging so much? Well, because we can.
1: Yeah. But I've never thought about this, Jimbo. Did you know pizza prices are all over the map?
0: Really?
1: A new report found the cost of a medium cheese pizza can vary by almost $6 depending on where you live.
0: I feel like it's got to be higher in New York, right?
1: If I said buy a medium cheese pizza, first of all, how much are you spending?
0: Frozen or did I order it?
1: You got it delivered.
0: $12.
1: Okay. The five most expensive states for pizza delivery: Hawaii, number one, $19.70.
0: Wow.
1: California, $18.85. Alaska, $18.60.
0: This is just cheese, right? No topping.
1: Yeah, they're doing like an average, yeah. Massachusetts is $18.25 and Washington, $17.99. Those are the top five most expensive states. Researchers looked at prices from major chains like Domino's Pizza, Papa John's, Little Caesars, and others using DoorDash and Grubhub data.
0: Mm-hmm.
1: 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The flip side, the cheapest state for pizza lovers is Indiana.
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1: $13.95 was their average.
0: What did I say? $12?
1: Yep. Second place, Alabama.
0: Boom.
1: We are the second cheapest pizza state in the nation.
0: Mm-hmm.
1: We were $14.04 was our average. Followed by Michigan at $14.32, Kentucky and Kansas at an even $15.
0: Mm-hmm.
1: I noticed something the other day.

0: Hey, I ordered a local pizza place, and I immediately got a message and said, DoorDash will be delivering your pizza.
1: Oh, wait for the DoorDash fees without you asking for DoorDash?
0: That I don't know. I was just told by text message, DoorDash will be delivering the pizza you ordered from this hut that is full of pizza.
1: Interesting. Don't they have drivers?
0: I mean, I get the place all the time because, you know, when you find the ones that do deliver to your house, you just got to rotate them.
1: Did they do away with drivers?
0: It's fascinating to me.
1: Wow. Did they shop it out to DoorDash?
0: If so, that sucks for the delivery drivers.
1: Yeah, it does. That means they lost a job.
0: I hope they jumped into the DoorDash world.
1: Yeah.
0: I know it's different, but hopefully they land somewhere. Is that a thing?
1: Wow. Did you notice that you got DoorDash charged? Because they charge extra.
0: My price was the same.
1: Oh, was it? Okay.
0: Now, my question is, did they just build that in? Now my price is going to go up?
1: Must have. Yeah. Because DoorDash is extra money.
0: Yeah. That's not good.
1: I don't like the way they snuck it in on you, too.
0: Yes. Not an announcement.
1: That's real crafty and on the down low, you know?
0: It's weird seeing just a normal person in normal clothes deliver you pizza because you're used to the uniform.
1: Yeah, right.
0: I'm used to all the other, you know, Uber Eats and DoorDash when they bring you food. You just know that's coming.
1: Yeah, yeah.
0: But the pizza, you expect the pizza guy.
1: Uh-huh. With the pizza, with the hot pizza box thing, it goes in the whole thing.
0: Yeah, the sign on the top of the car.
1: How about this? The times, they are changing, son.
0: I heard I believe I heard it was going to be a Chick-fil-A in Florida. I did not hear exactly where. I don't remember if I did. They are going to be start coming in to cities, apparently. This is not just Chick-fil-A. This is a thing now where you can't go in. You can't show up. There's no drive-through. You can't order, walk up and leave. It's just a kitchen. They just cook Chick-fil-A for deliveries.
1: Wow.
0: But they're going to have multiple restaurants in this corporate kitchen.
1: Yeah, sure.
0: Where they just deliver food. You can't go in and order anything.
1: Wow.
0: That's going to be the next future. Because now they're not dealing with drive-thrus and, hey, we're paying real estate.
1: Yeah, no, sure.
0: Do you know how they all look the same now? How they've streamlined them and it's just like a building with their logo? I saw that they do that now. So they can resell the building. Because, you know, you used to go, well, that used to be a Pizza Hut, I can tell.
1: Yeah, no, sure.
0: That used to be a McDonald's, I can tell.
1: Yes, 100.
0: Now they make them so where they can rip that logo off and put up another logo.
1: Wow.
0: When they resell the real estate.
1: Wow.
0: Food's changing where the future is here.
1: It's getting different.
0: But at least we got cheap pizza here in Alabama.
1: Yeah, buddy, I'll take it. Oh, oh, oh,
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1: I'm News 19 meteorologist Jessica Humido. As we head throughout your Monday, it's looking pleasant out there with lower humidity compared to this past weekend. We will see a pop-up shower chance primarily south of the Tennessee River, with most staying dry, temperatures in the low 80s. As we head into the overnight hours tonight, patchy fog will be possible, and it's partly cloudy with overnight lows into the low 60s. Then temperatures reach the low 80s again on Tuesday. I'm News 19 meteorologist Jessica Humido with your Weather Authority forecast.
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1: We need to spend less money on our military and our space program and put all of our money into soccer. I have traveled the world, ladies and gentlemen, and the only way we're going to break the hearts of the rest of the world is by beating them at the only thing they truly love in life. 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And then everybody running around aimlessly kind of makes a little bit more sense.
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3: All right, let's go to Florida. This is where you're heading this week. You're going to be doing your part of the show for Florida.
4: I am.
3: You probably won't run into this guy, though, because he's not going to be driving anymore.
4: Uh-oh.
3: 33-year-old Connor Paraday was pulled over this past Friday night in Florida. Does not say where. He was going 90 miles an hour down the interstate.
4: Whoa!
3: Cops noticed that Connor seemed, quote, heavily intoxicated, unquote, which checks out for Florida.
4: Okay.
3: The cop could not miss the 34 open containers of White Claw he had in his car.
4: 34?
3: Yeah.

0: That's the seltzer, isn't it, that the ladies like?
1: Gracious, yeah.
0: It was Connor's jam, White Claw.
1: Says he's in Pasco County, so that is the Tampa area, Clearwater, Land O'Lakes.
0: Okay.
1: That's where they party over there.
0: He blew twice the legal limit. He had a 0.177 intox rating.
1: Mm. 0.8, by the way, the limit. So he's
0: 0.08. Yeah.
1: 34.
0: 34 open cans of White Claw.
1: Well, first of all, there ain't no laws when you're drinking White Claw. That's the saying. He took it a little. He tested that and found the limit.
0: Yeah, guess what? Law. There was a law for him.
1: Yes.
0: While he was drinking White Claw. The Florida Highway Patrol Tampa tweeted it out.
1: At 90?
0: They tweeted out a picture of his passenger seat, which literally is piled high with White Claws.
2: You're really gonna want a White Claw.
1: You're really gonna want a White Claw. 34. Although going 90, that's the bad part too.
0: Yeah, very dangerous. I've never had a White Claw. Don't know what those things taste like.
1: Okay. By the way,
0: I have had a seltzer. I just don't know. I've never had a White Claw in particular.
1: I mean, look, yes, 0.17 is a lot. First of all, don't drink and drive. But if you know, just at home, and let's just say you did the breathalyzer at home, 0.17 a lot. It seems low for 34 White Claws.
0: It does, doesn't it?
1: If I had 34 beers, I feel like I'd have a lot.
0: A big, you'd have a big breathalyzer rating, whatever they call it.
1: It seems higher than a 0.17.
0: Hey, I mean, they're on the floor. Some of them are crushed. Some of them aren't. They're all different flavors.
1: Some of them crushed. Some of them aren't.
0: Hey, I feel like he had these over time because you're right. I think his blood alcohol would have been so much more if he'd really downed 34 of these bad boys in a row.
1: Yes. I mean, he can recycle them and get bail money. So.
0: Wow. 90 miles an hour with 34 open containers of White Claw in the car.
1: Let me tell you this. He was going through some things.
0: He was going through some things and is serving as our example of what not to do in Florida.
1: Yeah, that is 100% correct.
0: And that is your freaky Florida headline on Rocket 95.1.
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6: I'm News 19 meteorologist Jessica Humido. As we head throughout your Monday, it's looking pleasant out there with lower humidity compared to this past weekend. We will see a pop-up shower chance primarily south of the Tennessee River, with most staying dry, temperatures in the low 80s. As we head into the overnight hours tonight, patchy fog will be possible, and it's partly cloudy with overnight lows into the low 60s. Then temperatures reach the low 80s again on Tuesday. I'm News 19 meteorologist Jessica Humido with your Weather Authority forecast.
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0: Rocket 95.1. Jimbo and Cassio heading out of here for Monday. Thanks for listening. Thanks for being a part of the show all week long. We will have a chance for you to win those five-finger death punch tickets, so listen up for those. 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
0: What's Cape Verde?
1: Did not know that was a place.
0: I didn't either.
1: Belgium versus Europe, Belgium versus Egypt, Saudi Arabia versus Uruguay, and Iran versus New Zealand. American Ninja Warriors new at 8 on NBC, third season premiere of the McBee Dynasty at 8:15 on Bravo, and your late night talk show guest list, Jimmy Fallon has the New York Knicks coach, Mike Brown, the New York Knicks city dancers, players, and the Wu-Tang Clan.
0: No, come on.
1: Jimmy Kimmel has Colin Farrell, Jessica Williams, and Bruce Hornsby. Does he have new music?
0: I think he's got a whole new album.
1: Wow. And Seth Meyers has Carmelo Anthony and Anna Gasteyer. There's your TV listings. Listen to us tomorrow on a Top 3 Tuesday. Some life hacks, some more Five Finger Death Punch tickets. All going down at 5 a.m. on that pregame hour. 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
1: Yeah. I wake up every morning with my head up in a daze. I'm not sure if I should say this, but I'll say it anyway. Everybody tries to tell me that.

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Every wall that I knock down is just a wall that I replace. I'm in a race against myself, I try to keep a steady pace. How the will I escape?

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I'm Shay Fox, and a good morning to you. And all this week, Jimbo and Cassio, they have got your tickets to win to see Five Finger Death Punch at the Orion Amphitheater with special guest Cody Jinks and Eva Under.

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11: I'm News 19 meteorologist Jessica Comito. As we head throughout the rest of your Monday, it's looking pleasant out there with lower humidity compared to this past weekend, and temperatures will reach the low 80s. Can't completely rule out a pop-up shower along and south of the Tennessee River, but most remain dry. Overnight tonight, we're turning partly cloudy with overnight lows into the low 60s. Then heading into your Tuesday, we have isolated shower chances and highs in the low 80s. I'm News 19 meteorologist Jessica Comito with your Weather Authority forecast.

0: Seven Dust, Unbreakable on your rock station, Rocket 95.1. And the New York Knicks beat the San Antonio Spurs Saturday night to capture the NBA championship. And New Yorkers, they flooded the streets. They caused chaos and fires were set. Vehicles were destroyed, including five school buses that were hired to transport World Cup fans from MetLife Stadium. At least 10 cops were injured. Dozens of people were arrested. There were huge fights. Teenager was shot. There were four slashings or stabbings. It's just like, we know you're excited, but that doesn't mean that you have to start destroying everything. On the way for you, Ice Nine Kills, also highly suspect and Cracker on Rocket 95.1.
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0: Pretty Reckless When I Wake Up on your rock station, Rocket 95.1. And all next week, Jimbo and Cassio are going to have your chance to win Metallica Reload Remastered. They are going to be releasing this Friday, June 26th in multiple formats. And next week, Jimbo and Cassio will have your chance to win this album through vinyl or CD or cassette or digital download. 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It is Metallica Reloaded, Remastered, and Reissued. 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On the way for you, I've got Metallica along with Atreyu and Whitesnake.
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4: I'm News 19 meteorologist Jessica Comito. As we head throughout the rest of your Monday, it's looking pleasant out there with lower humidity compared to this past weekend, and temperatures will reach the low 80s. Can't completely rule out a pop-up shower along and south of the Tennessee River, but most remain dry. Overnight tonight, we're turning partly cloudy with overnight lows into the low 60s. Then heading into your Tuesday, we have isolated shower chances and highs in the low 80s. I'm News 19 meteorologist Jessica Comito with your Weather Authority forecast.
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0: Trey, you all for you on your rock station, Rocket 95.1. And it was on this date 57 years ago, 1969. Hee Haw premiered on CBS. The first guests were Loretta Lynn and Charlie Pride. The country music variety show stayed on CBS for 3 years, but did 17 more in syndication. On the way for you, Puddle of Mud, also the Deftones and Architects on Rocket 95.1.
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0: Thanks for listening to Jimbo and Cassio on a Monday. It's good to be back. Thanks for all the Tap That apps and all the interaction that you guys do for the show. We appreciate you very much. And hope you have a killer rest of your Monday. Tomorrow, more Five Finger Death Punch tickets.
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1: 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We'll check that. We'll get a Top 3 Tuesday topic. We'll get you some life hacks, all starting at 5 a.m. tomorrow morning on that pregame hour. Jimbo and Cassio, Rockin' 95.1.
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WRTT Huntsville, Rocket 95.1. 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

0: Our Lady Peace, One Man Army on your 90s Nooner on Rocket 95.1. I'm Shay Fox, and it was on this date 31 years ago, 1995, at the O.J. 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O.J. channeled all the acting skills he got filming The Naked Gun and struggled to put on a pair of gloves that prosecutors said were worn by Nicole Simpson and Ron Goldman's killer. 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Also, Save Ferris and Sublime on your 90s Nooner on Rocket 95.1.
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11: From the WHNT News 19 Weather Authority, here is your latest forecast.
12: I'm News 19 meteorologist Jessica Comito. As we head throughout the rest of your Monday, it's looking pleasant out there with lower humidity compared to this past weekend, and temperatures will reach the low 80s. Can't completely rule out a pop-up shower along and south of the Tennessee River, but most remain dry. Overnight tonight, we're turning partly cloudy with overnight lows into the low 60s. Then heading into your Tuesday, we have isolated shower chances and highs in the low 80s. I'm News 19 meteorologist Jessica Comito with your Weather Authority forecast.
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2: 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I always smell like smoke. Everything's just a joke. I never look at you.

0: Jamie's Chicken Shack, do right on your 90s Nooner on Rocket 95.1. That's going to do it for today's Nooner. We will do it again tomorrow on the way for Evanescence with Who Will You Follow? Also, Godsmack and POD on Rocket 95.1.
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0: Five Finger Death Punch, Eye of the Storm on your rock station, Rocket 95.1, and the Rocket presents Five Finger Death Punch with special guest Cody Jinks and Eva Under Fire at the Orion Amphitheater Wednesday, October 7th. 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
3: From the WHNT News 19 Weather Authority, here is your latest forecast.
4: I'm News 19 meteorologist Jessica Comito. As we head throughout the rest of your Monday, it's looking pleasant out there with lower humidity compared to this past weekend, and temperatures will reach the low 80s. Can't completely rule out a pop-up shower along and south of the Tennessee River, but most remain dry. Overnight tonight, we're turning partly cloudy with overnight lows into the low 60s. Then heading into your Tuesday, we have isolated shower chances and highs in the low 80s. I'm News 19 meteorologist Jessica Comito with your Weather Authority forecast.

0: Eva Under Fire, Villainous on your rock station, Rocket 95.1, and they will be at the Orion Amphitheater with Five Finger Death Punch. That show is Wednesday, October 7th. You've also got Cody Jinx that's going to be performing that night as well. 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And all this week, Jimbo and Cassio have got your tickets to win. 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

Pretty Reckless when I wake up on your rock station, Rocket 95.1. And our summer staycation continues on. 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
3: I'm News 19 meteorologist Jessica Comito. As we head throughout the rest of your Monday, it's looking pleasant out there with lower humidity compared to this past weekend, and temperatures will reach the low 80s. Can't completely rule out a pop-up shower along and south of the Tennessee River, but most remain dry. Overnight tonight, we're turning partly cloudy with overnight lows into the low 60s. Then heading into your Tuesday, we have isolated shower chances and highs in the low 80s. I'm News 19 meteorologist Jessica Comito with your Weather Authority forecast.
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0: Rocket 95.1. I'm Josie. Hello there. Hope you're having a wonderful Monday so far. Let me see what we're celebrating today. Okay, so today on the national calendar, it is Clean Your Vents Day, which I guess they mean the ones in your house. You could clean your car vents too. Ooh.
1: You know what? Look it up. Even in the studio here. Oh, it's so dusty up there. Oh, okay. I see it.
0: Yeah, probably change those filters out too. I have like 10 different vent filters at my house because I keep buying the ones that look about right. And then they're the wrong size. I think I could compensate with like some duct tape all around the sides, which I've been told before makes them work better. And maybe you're an HVAC and you're going to tell me that's all wrong, but that's what I've been told, is that it'll actually work better if you tape up around the edges. It is also bug busting day. So if you got one of those electrified tennis rackets, take a couple of swings for funsies. Oh, no. Oh, gosh. Oh, it's for lice. It's for lice today. Okay, checking for lice. Same answer. Just, you know, bop the kid on the head a few times. Zzz, zzz. You're fine. On the way, we have got Breaking Benjamin, Alice in Chains, and Alter Bridge after this on Rocket 95.1.
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8: I'm News 19 meteorologist Jessica Comito. As we head throughout the rest of your Monday, it's looking pleasant out there with lower humidity compared to this past weekend, and temperatures will reach the low 80s. Can't completely rule out a pop-up shower along and south of the Tennessee River, but most remain dry. Overnight tonight, we're turning partly cloudy with overnight lows into the low 60s. Then heading into your Tuesday, we have isolated shower chances and highs in the low 80s. I'm News 19 meteorologist Jessica Comito with your Weather Authority forecast.
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Rocket 95.1. I'm Josie. You know, rebranding happens a lot. They restart a franchise. Usually it's movies that do this. But it happens with restaurants too, apparently. Hooters wants to rebrand themselves as a beach-themed family restaurant. Why the beach? I don't know. Maybe it's to explain away the skimpy clothes, which they say won't be quite as skimpy. I don't know why they're doing this. Nobody is thinking, oh, I wish I could take the family to Hooters. Daddy, why is it called Hooters? Because of the owls, son. Now eat your fries and stop staring at the waitress. The only way I can see them doing this is if they went the Showbiz or Chuck E. Cheese route and there's just mechanical owls up on the stage being creepy and playing jams. Sounds good. On the way, we got Van Halen, Incubus after this on Rocket 95.1.

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0: Rocket 95.1. I'm Josie. Just reminding you, more voting tomorrow. It is the primary runoff election from 7 a.m. to 7 p.m. if you want to hit up the polls. So it is a little bit different from county to county. We'll all be voting for lieutenant governor, for senator, attorney general, but also, let's say, for Madison. You'll be voting for the State Board of Education, District Number 8. If you're in, let's say, Franklin County, you'll be voting for Franklin County Commission. So if you want to see what's going to be on your ballot, you can go to sos.alabama.gov and check it out. But again, that is tomorrow from 7 a.m. to 7 p.m. Got Chad Kroeger on the way. Soundgarden, Nine Inch Nails after this on Rocket 95.1.
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5: I'm News 19 Certified Chief Meteorologist Danielle Dozier. Tonight it'll be mostly cloudy with temperatures down in the lower 60s. There will be a slight chance for rain as we work our way toward tomorrow morning. Better chances will be south of the Tennessee River for the day Tuesday. Temperatures will be up into the lower 80s with mostly cloudy to partly sunny conditions. Moisture content increases through the week with the highest moisture increasing Wednesday, Thursday, and those rain chances will build on Thursday as well. I'm Certified Chief Meteorologist Danielle Dozier with your Weather Authority forecast.
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1: Thanks for listening to Jimbo and Cassio on a Monday. It's good to be back. Thanks for all the Tap That apps and all the interaction that you guys do for the show. 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

0: Rocket 95.1. I'm Josie. I'm all about some food news, so allow me to share this with you. Nuggets are back. And I don't mean at McDonald's. I mean the Hershey's nuggets. They look like little kind of squished up candy bars, kind of chocolate bars. If I were to describe the shape of them, I would say they looked like a treasure chest, right? Because they are treasures. They really are. They're bringing back the cookies and cream flavor. Do you picture what I'm sharing with you? Because I remember these very well because I had a very specific way of eating them. I would let them melt in my mouth and then eat all the crunchy little cookie parts afterwards. I don't know why they ever took them away, but our long national nightmare is over. And they're bringing them back to store shelves, just so you know, in case you missed them like I did. On the way, we got 3 days. Grace, 311 after this on Rocket 95.1.
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1: All right. It is time for the 5 o'clock double shot. Is grunge coming back? I get this feeling like maybe we're on the cusp of it. So there's a guy named Ryan Purds. Maybe you've heard of him. Maybe you haven't. He's gotten really popular doing things like Nirvana covers. But his debut album, Can't Cry, is coming out August 14th. We're going to hear a couple of songs off of that album. First one up is called Sour. Here it is on Rocket 95.1.

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1: This is for the girl saying life ain't worth a living. 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
1: 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Y'all wouldn't believe the person that that voice is coming out of. He looks like Grimma Wormtongue or Jack White, just this little dude. But again, his debut album is coming out August 14th. Right now, Ice Nine Kills, Twisting the Knife on Rocket 95.1.
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1: 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It's good to be back. 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
0: 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From the WHNT News 19 Weather Authority, here is your latest forecast.
17: I'm News 19 Certified Chief Meteorologist Danielle Dozier. Tonight it'll be mostly cloudy with temperatures down in the lower 60s. There will be a slight chance for rain as we work our way toward tomorrow morning. Better chances will be south of the Tennessee River for the day Tuesday. Temperatures will be up into the lower 80s with mostly cloudy to partly sunny conditions. Moisture content increases through the week with the highest moisture increasing Wednesday, Thursday, and those rain chances will build on Thursday as well. I'm Certified Chief Meteorologist Danielle Dozier with your Weather Authority forecast.
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0: Rocket 95.1. I'm Josie. For those of you fascinated by science, let me tell you about this discovery made. Now, it's in northern Ontario. Some geologists found some water that had been isolated in rock for about 2 billion years. Older than animals, plants, almost everything else on Earth, as far as life goes. And this is almost 2 miles beneath the Earth's surface. So when they discovered this water, what do you think the first thing they did was? What do you think? If you know science, you know they tasted it. Because apparently, that's something they do in field work. Tasting rock and water is normal. So they use their tongues to judge how salty the substance is. And the older the water, the saltier it tends to be. So this is what they decided to taste, okay? By the geologists' accounts, it was about 10 times saltier than seawater. It was thick, bitter, smelled like sulfur, and as it met the air, it turned a faint orange because of the dissolved iron reacting with oxygen. And yes, still, through this musty odor and this orange color, they're like, yeah, let's taste it, see how it is. They have sent it off to study and find out more about it. But that reminds me of the periodic table of Can I Lick It? Have you ever heard of this before? It's a whole periodic table with each of the elements. It says, sure, go for it. Maybe not the best idea. Please don't do that, and see you on the other side. So if you have a science fiend in your life, just know the Can I Lick It periodic table does exist just for them or for you. Got Black Crowes on the way. Hailstorm after this on Rocket 95.1.
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1: Thanks for listening to Jimbo and Cassio on a Monday. 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
10: I'm News 19 Certified Chief Meteorologist Danielle Dozier. Tonight it'll be mostly cloudy with temperatures down in the lower 60s. There will be a slight chance for rain as we work our way toward tomorrow morning. Better chances will be south of the Tennessee River for the day Tuesday. Temperatures will be up into the lower 80s with mostly cloudy to partly sunny conditions. Moisture content increases through the week with the highest moisture increasing Wednesday, Thursday, and those rain chances will build on Thursday as well. I'm Certified Chief Meteorologist Danielle Dozier with your Weather Authority forecast.
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0: Rocket 95.1. I'm Josie, and now for something completely different. I'm sure you've heard the term catfish before for somebody posing as someone that they're not on the internet. Well, we get that term from fish transport. So fishermen found a long time ago that when they were transporting cod long distances, that the cod would become lazy, they wouldn't swim around, they would become unhealthy and mushy. But they did find that if they threw a few catfish in with the cod to assimilate, the cod would stay on their toes or on their fins. Like the catfish would nip at them. They would swim around a lot more, stay healthier, and the end product was a lot better. So that's what they started doing. The first time this was used, as far as referring to something posing as someone else or fooling something else, was in a 2010 documentary named Catfish. But that's where we get it from. From the fishermen. Who knew? Got AC/DC on the way. Atreyu and Pearl Jam after this on Rocket 95.1.
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2: 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That's a 4/1/26. 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